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like what you want. 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My be thick like Mewtwo, on everyone phone like you too. I pull up with that duke, then start a riot like soup, soup. My bank account, no choo-choo. I look around like, oh, you. I'm

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You think you rock hard? I hate you! We've got the hardest crooners out right now. Nat King Cole, Etta James, Dean Martin. No one's messing with Radio 1190. Eat trash, eat dirt, get out of here. We've also got Frank Sinatra. Hold your pacemakers, old people. We're the only station playing Sammy Davis Jr., Bing Crosby, and for the bad boys, Bobby Darin. 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

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This is not usually my showtime, but it's the showtime of my, this is, what time is it? 7:28. So this is, usually my girlfriend will be on the air right now. But she has moved, and this is breaking news for her. She has moved across the world to Ireland, which is what I, Luke, the boyfriend of DJ Bonebreaker, whose show this is, will also be doing in about a week. So if you were wondering where we've been, it's been a road trip, first off. I was going to play some songs, but my computer is dead and it's charging currently. So if I can get it going, I'm going to get it going, and I'm going to play some songs to kind of close out the show. But we were on a road trip for 2 weeks, and just going to PCH, and it was fantastic. And now we're moving to Ireland for grad school. So this is it for DJ Luke and DJ Rebecca, or DJ Bonebreaker, I guess. And I just wanted to get on here and kind of keep it, you know, and keep the audience informed of what's going on with its, DJs, you know, because I know you guys care. I know you guys are interested. So we're moving. This is the last show of Bonebreaker ever. It's not even really a show. I'm just on here saying this. And then I have two more shows of my own that I'm going to play Friday. So I'm going to get off for a little bit, and then I'm going to get music going. And you guys are going to have to enjoy it, right?

off with the automation. I got you a half hour of songs I'm going to play in memoriam of this wonderful, incredible show that had been going for 3 years now. Isn't that crazy? About 3 years, like 2.5. And then I'm going to hop off, and that's going to be it. Bonebreaker is coming to an end. This is like the epilogue, kind of. It already came to an end with the final show 3 weeks ago. And I hope you guys have enjoyed the time spent. She's not here. She's in Ireland, probably sleeping. It's like 2 a.m. there, so I'd assume so. Yeah, here is Next of Kin by Always. This is the first concert we went to together. Isn't that crazy? Always.

Guys, I'm going to say it. Dreams do come true, okay? Because the DJ who should be here isn't here because she moved to Ireland. And I'm doing the same thing in a week. And I said it before, but isn't that crazy? I wanted to live in Europe forever. And now I'm doing it and studying archaeology there. How cool is that? We're both doing it. We're both going to live in a house and study archaeology in Dublin, Ireland. That's an insane thing that I'm doing. And it's like, you know, good things do happen. I got more of her favorite songs in the world. I got West Coast by Lana Del Rey up next. I wanted to play another Lana song, but a lot of her songs do unfortunately violate FCC guidelines. So that's, you know, what can you do? Then I got Heart of the Country by Paul McCartney and Linda McCartney, one of DJ Bonebreaker's favorite songs of all time. And then I got Autumn's Gray Soulless with Cloudburst. This is one of my favorite bands of all time, and I hope you enjoy it. This is not my show. This is her show, and I'm playing songs that she'd play. I hope you enjoy them and wish us a good Irish adventure. Here we go.

All right, that was Autumn's Grey Solace. I'm just gonna play the next songs. Next up is Grays by She's Green, and then Harvest Moon by Neil Young. Absolute classic, we all know this one. And then to close off, because we're done already, sadly, because, you know, time moves fast when listening to music, is The Snow Fairies. One of the most iconic songs to be played on this show. Tweet pop, so I can't leave without playing some of that. And it's a, yeah, it was a good time being on here one last time for DJ Bonebreaker as she is in Ireland getting prepared for grad school, which I will do very shortly. Yeah. What did I say with first? Grays by She's Green? I think so. Let's do it. Here we go.

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That's it. That's the ending of Bonebreaker Forever. I hope you guys enjoyed it. It was about 2.5 years, and I am not the original host of Bonebreaker if you're just tuning in. She has moved away, and I will be doing that shortly as well. And I just wanted to come on and do a little epilogue for the longtime fans, if you're listening. Alright, have a good day. Keep listening to music. There's good stuff everywhere coming out every day. So stay tapped in, because you will surprise yourself. See ya on my show, which is Friday at 2. Bye.

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1: 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No, you don't. You don't. You don't. No, no. That's fine. I didn't actually want you to anyway. No, no, no. That's fine. That's fine. That's fine. That's fine. That's fine. No, no. I really, I didn't even think that you wanted to. Like, I didn't want you to. I actually don't want you to do that. So, like, yeah. No, that's fine. Fine. Fine. Don't do it. Don't do it. No, seriously, don't do it.
2: Oh, you said you did want to do it. Oh, sorry. Sorry. Yeah. Yeah. Thank you. Thank you. Yeah. Thanks.

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Big grip, get flipped, hand over fist, that's quick. Snake oil salesman with the pitch. Hey, ain't no telling when it ends. No matter the spin, I know when I gotta hit. That's it, that gets sent.

the city's closer. 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Ignite the fuel, ignite the fuel. Keep one step forward, this girl they say is cruel. A pocket knife,

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gang, I am Tyson. 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
1: Yeah. KJ. K. Yeah. Yeah. The revolution is the genocide. Yep. Your execution will be televised. 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

Puddle, muzzle, puddle, muzzle, puddle, muzzle, puddle, muzzle, puddle, muzzle, puddle, muzzle, puddle, muzzle, puddle, muzzle, puddle, muzzle, puddle, muzzle, puddle, muzzle, puddle, muzzle, puddle, 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

cast. Was a brothel before it was ours. And Mum thought that was the funniest thing she'd ever heard when she found out. She told all her friends about it.

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0: 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This is Radio 1190's Concert Calendar, bringing you the hottest shows in Denver and Boulder for the week of July 20th. On Monday, July 20th, Hilary Duff performs at Red Rocks Amphitheater in Morrison. Wednesday, July 22nd, and Thursday, July 23rd, The Strokes perform two nights at Red Rocks Amphitheater in Morrison. 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

0: My God, so they are killers. 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
1: Yeah, that's right. They kill one man or kill 10. It's all the same.
0: Yeah.
1: After all, they can only hang.

0: 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And that's a wrap for this week's Radio 1190 Front Range Events calendar. 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
1: 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Don't believe us? 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

I do this gradually, mo, with all back on me soul. 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

0: 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Let us listen.
1: The hungry fox then ventured into the chilly, cold woods. 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From deep in the trees, the fox heard.
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2: 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Excellent choice. Don't go to the third floor. 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And don't mind the bump. 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
1: From deep in the trees, the fox heard the chopping of the normal woodsman's axe. 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
3: 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They call me Death Destroyer of Worlds. And I came here to say that Radio 1190 is the bomb.
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I was born one morning in Boldicio. 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
1: Thank you. Thank you. Far too kind. Thank you. Thank you. Thank you. All right. All right, you can calm down. All right, calm down. Calm down. All right, shut up. Shut up. Thank you. 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
2: . 2026 is Colorado's 150th birthday, and it's CU Boulders 2. Each month, we're sitting down with students, alumni, faculty, and community members to talk about the ideas, moments, and movements that have shaped this campus and the lives connected to it. 150 years of transforming lives, told by students, here on Radio 1190.

Mr. Clarence Banks, ladies and gentlemen. Clarence Banks. Mr. Glenn Pearson at the piano.

Welcome aboard, my friends. You are tuned to Modern Jet Set. Thank you for flying the fancy skies. My name is Iris Berkeley. I am your pilot and your flight attendant for flight number 307 of the soundtrack to your utterly fabulous secret agent, oh, so funky life. And this time around, we took off accompanied by Lee Scratch Perry nearly 7 years after his death in an unexpected partnership with German electronic production duo Mouse on Mars. It's a 2026 Domino release called Spatial No Problem, and the song was Rock Curry. In the background, we got Lord Echo right now from his 2010 first release, New Zealand producer. It's Taribu from the album Melodies. And we have so much more where this came from. So many releases this time around. If you need to page any of our in-flight crew while we're up in the air, just hit that button above your head with a little picture of a cocktail shaker on it, and someone will be over to assist you shortly. You can also email the flight deck day or night, 24/7, 365. If you need anything, it's mail@modernjetset.com. Like I said, some tasty new treats await. Kick back and relax. Thanks for flying. It's Modern Jet Set.

They say nothing is a secret anymore, but you are secret. Nobody let you know, but you are secret. You are precious in the eye of the universe.

Thank you for flying with Modern Jet Set. I am Iris Berkley. We're about a third of the way through this hour-long flight. We got a classic in the background from Dorothy Ashby. It's Games from her legendary 1968 Cadet Records release, Afro Harping. Before that, something new on Coal Mine from French-Mongolian singer, songwriter, and harpist Celine Desberg. It's called Chintamani, the B-side of a lovely single. Also heard from Michael Boothman's Family Tree. That is a song called Taboo. It's off a Soundway album called Kaizo Power, Sound Revolution in Trinidad, 1970 to 1980, a 2026 release. Kaizo is the Trinidadian word for calypso. It's a really groovy anthology of music from an island nation that was shaking itself free from colonialism at the time and definitely shaking its behind. And Pigeon to start off that set from the debut record Out of National from 2026, we heard 117. We'll take things in a little bit of a soulful direction coming on up. You need anything. In the meantime, it's mail at modernjetset.com. I think you're going to enjoy the rest of this flight.

0: drum top, moving rhythm, slant slick rhymes, liberated minds, soaring spirits having visions filled with concrete images, earthy associations, street idiom combined to give us the metaphor of what it is to be black here in this time and space. Like our music, our response in melody and rhythm, which is the ritual of our spirit. Like our dance, which is the ritual of the body. Poetry is the ritual of the mind, soul.
1: Work it out. Gig away. Shindy, USA. Still behind the big sounds twanged from livid guitars, they moan and shout and jerk and twist and duck. 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Like robots, bodies spastic as from deep within a new first surge. Heads in concentric circles of satellite automation orbit. 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Must contort on wailing crowd mad stages. Break on down to the boogaloo, make like a penguin slopping too. 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
1: Some vintage poetic soul from performer and scholar Sarah Webster Fabio to round out the first half of today's Modern Jet Set Flight. We heard Work It Out. And that originally came out in 1972 on the record Boss Soul. Before that, something new from Tawayo, the Paris-born singer-songwriter nicknamed the Young Old. The record is called Outsider. We heard Mama Gave Me the Will. And to start us off, The Sinceres, featuring Joey Quiñones with Let's Fall in Love Again from their September 2026 record Love Story. The band calls that, quote, an unsent love letter finally delivered. Like I said, we're halfway through today's Modern Jet Set Flight. Fear not, we have so much awaiting you in the second half. So let's just all get there together. As always, thank you ever so much for flying the fancy skies.
2: How fast can you run from the land which birthed you, cursed you, and gave you life? Remember, it was all so simple then. Now you're running for your life. If they catch me, tell them just burn me. No need for the jail, no need for the stones. I've been patient, I've waited my turn. Now take me home. Where was that to begin with? If I eBay never get touch, I'll still hold England like Duppy. Make them roses blush. Ain't a claim on this land.

It's Modern Jet Set. We got ourselves kind of an alt-rock classic here as we sail through the home stretch of this little sky party. We got R.E.M. in the background with New Orleans instrumental number one from Automatic for the People. Before that, something new from Swap Meet, Adelaide, Australia-based indie four-piece, a single called I Know. And then Sophie Royer's got a new single. We heard Sesquicentennial from 2026's Before After on Stone's Throw. She says the song was written, quote, just at the cusp of something where you're not able to define what that something is yet. We kicked off that set with Tune Yards, Meryl Garbus, and Nate Brunner back with a companion EP from the Better Dreaming Sessions from 2025 called Tell the Future with Your Body. We heard Sand into Stone. If you find yourself in need of more of this during the rest of your week, you are in luck. You can always find an instant replay of this most recent flight on modernjetset.com, plus archives and other goodies. Or just say hi if you'd like, mail@modernjetset.com. We got some groovy motifs to see us to our final destination, so just relax. We'll get you right there. Thanks for flying. It's Modern Jet Set.

And my friends, we are indeed beginning our final descent here on Modern Jet Set. We got Unknown Mortal Orchestra to see us safely to the ground from 2025's ICO2 Bogota. This is Earth 2. Before that, Peel Dream Magazine from Taurus, which came out in October 2025. It's an EP of outtakes from their 2024 record Rosemain Reading Room. We heard Venus in Nadir. Fruit Bats before that, latest from the band that's been around in one form or another since 1997. Eric Johnson and a rotating cast of characters. The new record's called The Landfill, and we heard Think About Ya. And we started off this final set with Sons of Sevilla, UK Gone Spain Brothers with a teaser for their upcoming full length, a single called Drive By Honey. I'm Iris Berkeley. I want to sincerely thank you for joining me on today's Flight of Fancy. Until next week, may your champagne flute overflow with, and I'll meet you right back here next time for another extra fancy flight. If there was anything that you heard that you happen to love today, do not forget you can find this most recent flight and a full show archive whenever you might need a getaway. All that's waiting for you over at modernjetset.com. But until we meet again, stay safe, stay sane, stay sassy, and most importantly, stay sexy, my friends.

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1: The woodsman brought a small package of vegetables from his farm to the fox's hollow. 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
0: This has been the Fox Chronicles, folks. 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

How do you want it to be? 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

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We know girls are doing anything, anything, as long as it seems all around. Better than minimum wage, they just wanna get away. 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

0: 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You better start digging, boy.
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0: 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I think I see something shining in there. Hold on. 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

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It's Wednesday, July 22nd. I'm Lily Dennis, and I'll be your host and producer for this morning show. Thanks for tuning in to our special abbreviated summer edition of our audio magazine. Today, you'll listen to an episode of The Climate News with an episode of the Yale Climate Connections podcast with Dr. Anthony Leiserwitz out of the Yale Center for Environmental Communication. Then you'll hear Radio 1190 music director Corey Bowden with this week's top additions to the radio mixtape, followed by Isabel Phillips with this week's concert calendar. That will be all after the day's headlines, so stay tuned. In the headlines for today, in international news, we're following the United States-Iranian war, where the United States president has warned on Wednesday that for each attack from Iran in the Strait of Hormuz, the United States will launch a strike targeting an Iranian bridge or power plant. On Wednesday, the United States launched another series of airstrikes overnight, with air defenses launched over the capital, Tehran. Both sides have been reported to target civilian infrastructure. Negotiations between the two nations remained on hold for the foreseeable future. In Texas, a small town named Presidio is actively opposing the Trump administration's efforts to build a border wall in their community. The proposed border wall would be built over a levee system that the town depends on. On Tuesday, the community of the town argued that the border wall would lead to flooding, also mentioning that the administration's actions were unlawful. This court hearing came after the Department of Homeland Security moves forward with the construction of such a structure, which will cost an estimated $46 billion to create a wall along the United States-Mexico border running along the Gulf. In Denver, Colorado, it was announced that the city's oldest tiny home village has closed, leaving many worried for the future. Monroe Village has kept many homeless individuals off the street with affordable housing since 2017. The closure has given multiple reasons, but occurred mainly due to budgeting challenges for the city, along with permitting problems. This micro-living village was home to at least 50 individuals, and speculations and concerns are being raised across the boards about whether or not the closure was actually part of a larger, deliberate strategy. That was all for today's headlines, and we'll be back with the audio magazine after this quick break.

0: You're listening to 1190 News. I'm Lily Dennis. Next up, we have an episode of the Yale Climate Connections with Dr. Anthony Leiserwitz. Today, he talks about shops that remain open during power outages. Here's Dr. Anthony Leiserwitz.
1: I'm Dr. Anthony Leiserwitz, and this is Climate Connections. On the west side of Salt Lake City, customers stop in at Culture Coffee for caffeine and conversation.
2: We have all of our clients that come in and get coffee and relax and hang out. And it's really just a safe space for all different walks of life.
1: That's Eric Stone. He and Isaac Atencio co-own the cafe and adjoining barbershop, Salt Lake Barber Company. With their businesses, they work to build and support community. And during a neighborhood power outage, they can continue doing so, thanks to rooftop solar panels and batteries that keep the electricity running.
3: We could be handing ice out the doors, or we could have air conditioner running if we needed. We could also have a place for people to charge their phones.
1: The businesses worked with the nonprofit Utah Clean Energy on the solar and battery project, which was funded through grant money and tax credits. And Atencio says generating their own clean energy is also saving them a lot of money on their utility bills.
3: Ultimately, it has been a real great boon to us from both a bottom line perspective, but also another way where we get to live our mission and show that we really believe in sustainability and also, you know, be a hub of resiliency in the event of sustained power outages for the neighborhood.
1: Climate Connections is produced by the Yale Center for Environmental Communication. To learn more about climate change, visit climateconnections.org.
0: That was Dr. Anthony Leiserwitz with the Yale Climate Connections podcast. And now we'll hear from Corey Bowden with this week's top ads.
4: Hi, I'm Corey, one of the music directors for Radio 1190, and I'm here to tell you about some of the great new music that was added to our rotation for the third week of July. We're going to start here with Glory of the King's Hand by Chuck Strangers, a Brooklyn rapper and producer known for his work with Joey Badd. We see Chuck Strangers engaging in more collaboration on this new album with features from The Alchemist and Billy Woods, among others. The instrumentals on this record have some of the trademarks of the old-school boom-bap sound, such as lush jazz chord progressions and soulful vocal samples. But rather than the punchy kick and snare beats that East Coast rap tends to emphasize, the beats follow a more laid-back groove, with some tracks even being drumless, a rare but stylistically effective move.
5: 00, trader anti-hero, a midnight bandolero, who ain't afraid of the dark, that night.
4: The flow on the verses is similarly relaxed, while remaining intricate, giving voice to Strangers' calm confidence.
5: Your mom, the self-proclaimed king of games, trap waters again. Almost saying try to swim, now we again.
4: The casual, graceful vibe of this album certainly makes it an appealing new release for listeners. Moving on, we have I'm Dada by Holy Wave, an album that mixes psychedelic rock with electronica, creating a unique push and pull between flowy atmospheres and robotic drum loops. The rhythmic foundations of these tracks are repetitive and mechanical, an interesting contrast to the soft, detuned keys and evolving synth textures. Some tracks are more chaotic, with shoegazy layers of fuzzed out guitar and synth. But even on those, a sense of grounding can be felt through the syncopation between the drums and bass. Interplay between these two different vibes makes this album versatile, as it is equal parts focused and relaxed. Certainly worth talking about is Bootleg by The Garden. What's great about this album is that the band, which is really just two brothers, can't seem to decide between modern indie rock singles and completely bizarre, unforgiving, experimental punk tracks, but they do both very well. The more approachable songs on the record feature the hazy guitars and catchy chorus melodies of surf punk. There are points on the record where you think that the band is delivering a catchy indie rock hook just for them to violently shift gears into a chaos of brutal synth bass, discordant guitar leads, and disorienting electronic drum beats. One of my favorites is 5 Mile Ponytail, a surreal synth-based track that does well to encapsulate the strange, otherworldly feel of this album. In addition to the new Garden record, I would also like to highlight Garden Variety, a post-hardcore band from the 90s. Their 4-track EP called Stickler is coming to us from Numero Group, an archival record label that discovers and reissues older, often obscure, releases. So yeah, these tracks were originally recorded in the 90s, and only now are being officially released, and I just had to shout this one out because it's so fun to listen to. As is typical of 90s emo bands, Garden Variety is incredibly angsty, with melancholic guitar riffs and aggressive drum fills laying the backdrop for raspy, unfiltered expressions of teenage anguish. Everything is loud, I can't tell what the singer is saying at all, and I love this EP. Lastly, we have Eternal Bam Nation by Born at Midnight. Based on production alone, this album feels like a bedroom pop project, with its minimalist instruments and flattened textures. But when looking at composition, you can see that the duo goes even further than that, including disco-style synth stings and soulful vocal passages. I also got a bit of a new wave vibe from the way that the duo repurposes funk motifs in an electronic context to create groovy, danceable pop hooks. Overall, this one is just a fun, feel-good project that could definitely make it onto some party playlists. Alright, that's all for the week, but be sure to tune into KVCU to hear some of these tracks featured on the Radio 1190 mixtape. I'm Corey, and I'll be back next week with some more great new music.
0: Thanks, Corey. Up next, we have Isabel Phillips with the concert calendar for this week. Here's Isabel.
6: 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Wednesday, July 22nd, and Thursday, July 23rd, The Strokes perform 2 nights at Red Rocks Amphitheater in Morrison. 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
0: 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And another special thanks to Kian Kruger for producing the music you heard here today. 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

0: passing there. From that morning, Crowley lays, leaning on the stop hand and tripping back. I keep it first for another day. Yet knowing how the way that's on work the way, I dubbed it on the sugar.
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1: 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The name Looks Like New comes from a French Agarian poet, Peter Morin, who coined the phrase, a philosophy so old that it looks like new. 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

0: I can relive the situation like it was just this morning. 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Baby, I don't know, something got me at an arm's length. I don't think I'm alone, I can just tell it the tone shift. I feel it, how we helix like we woven. 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I don't know, but he chose me. Please show me, he dangles it right on my nose. 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All the things you really just won't let go, go, go. My ghost, go, go.
1: No, there's no knowing where you go.
0: It was right under my nose, felt all the weight and smelt the aroma. 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Must shed the echoes, I turn my back and I gotta ignore. 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My ghost go ghost, I dodge my shadow, I'm trying to cast mo. 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I try to move on, but little I know that I needed my bro. We seen so much, he being so clutch when I stooped to my love. 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
0: My ghost go, my ghost go, ghost, ghost, ghost. 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

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Dropped in the deep end. Why did you leave me? I tipped around it. You pushed me deep in. This ain't what I meant, but I get my feet wet. You show me signs and just let them sink in. It's to my shoulders, it's to their knees. I know you try to show me, but I didn't see. 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Where my ghosts go, go. My ghosts go, go. You know it when you go. My ghosts go, go. My ghosts go, go. My ghosts go, go.

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I hear Dad talking to me. And I know you say you ain't listening to this, but I pray.

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Well, that's two sides of the sun, or maybe it's one.

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0: 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This is Radio 1190's Concert Calendar, bringing you the hottest shows in Denver and Boulder for the week of July 20th. On Monday, July 20th, Hilary Duff performs at Red Rocks Amphitheater in Morrison. 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
2: No, you don't. You don't. You don't. No, no. That's fine. I didn't actually want you to anyway. No, no, no. That's fine. That's fine. That's fine. That's fine. That's fine. No, no. I really, I didn't even think that you wanted to. Like, I didn't want you to. I actually don't want you to do that. So, like, yeah, no, that's fine. Fine. Fine.

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1: The fox fled from the brash woodsman and ran to hide in a dim, dark cave. From inside the cave came the voice of the misunderstood monster. It said,
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hands are 10 and 2. The driven kung fu often finds you on 1 and 3. Tiny particles mad at me in this article and see you're concerned about CERN, not intentional conspiracies. Tear your whole new dimensions. Beyond comprehension, the kid grows up more feral than Will, stranger than fiction. Bad intentions with no hard feelings felt. Sweaty cheeks got welts from Bruce Wayne's utility belt. The cards you were dealt in Texas Hold'em poker, space cowboy, midnight toker, smiling like the Joker. Signed the contract with no broker, blaming systems, make her woker. She'll play victim, none drinking, underthinking, none smoker, mad mediocre. But not to a fault, hard work takes out talent, blood falls on the asphalt. Only Tiger Star was taught without Ichabod Crane style. Headless horsemen, crocodiles. Ooh, child, things are gonna get greasier. Fried like pork chops, deep fried shiny things, baseball and shortstop, singing like the Four Tops. Until you roll on, bro, then last seen were the shore stops. We had nothing to do with it. That was you that bit it. The olives weren't pitted, admit it. Am I not much better than you? Seven grandmasters, this is Pai Mei's kung fu. All systems correlated, self-aware of the tune-out, which keeps me castrated, reproduction barcaded. With an ego that's relentless, no way you could reinvent this. Glad you participated, glad I made it. I sit back, laugh, and pupils dilated. You was born on your birthday?

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0: Hey, man. Hey, you got that good stuff, man? I've been itching for it.
1: Oh, yeah, man. I got you right here. Some fresh 1190.
0: Nah, man. This stuff is good, but I need that hard rock, man. I need that hard rock.
1: Oh, yeah. I got exactly what you're talking about, man. Right here.
0: Oh, yeah, man. It's exactly what I'm looking for, man. It's exactly what I'm... Oh!
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0: greasy, my name is Saba, the best rappers in radio. Sound like they wearing adult diapers and globalization scary and f***ing is fantastic. And frankly, I find it funny that Morgan is still acting. Bruce Almighty, Aphrodite and Domino's, yummy biscotti, tamale, overmatching my undertones. Running the Dolly, Chicago, overzealous with talent though. West Side get the money, it's still a classic. Moving to LA, now I'm sipping on Sunny D. And my it's hella pleasing. I bought me a better pen, so a bitch ain't about to write. I'm perpetually smoking weed. It's me rolling, I'm sorry, I'm tapping out. Rolling 25, the best album that's coming out. Labels got these niggas just doing it for the clout. I'm just writing my darkest secrets. Like, wait and just hit me out. Saying vegan food is delicious. Like, wait and just hear me out.
1: I ain't been at home in a minute. My landlord been getting pissed because I barely count as attended. I'm overseas with the yen and I can't recall the last time that my live show was intimate. The price for the show just went up in addition. The tickets that they didn't figure it out in 2012. So I just have it because we can drop all our albums ourselves. Yeah, I just have it because I know why.

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1: Yeah, man, if only the King of Rock were still around. 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

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Mic. Hello, hello, Radioland. Yes, loud and clear. What's up out there? This is Desjardins, the big double D, bringing you themed adult contemporary here on this Wednesday 4 p.m. hour hump day. Let's get over it before we get all up underneath it. We have a theme of dedicated to the papas out there. It's not Father's Day, it's July. We're in the dog days of July. Web gems, no sports. So this is going out to dads. We've got a couple dads on one that has checked out, one that might be getting on the boat to the other side real soon. And so we've got a playlist dedicated to the papas. The big P-O-P-P-A's out there, just like me, and about maybe just like you. So let's keep it tuned in here for the dads, for the papas, on KVCU 1190 AM Boulder, K22 5BS 92.9 FM Denver, and online at 1190.radio. Daddies!

Hello, Radio Land. Yeah, that's me. Desjardins, themed adult contemporary. That's what you're tuned into. Thanks for rolling with me. We've got a theme dedicated to the papas out there. Big daddies. It's not Father's Day. But a couple fathers are close to my heart right now. And yours truly is a dad. So why not here on this Wednesday 4 p.m. hour? We got it going with Madonna, Papa Don't Preach, and Radioland. Let me tell you, short-haired Madonna with dark roots, ain't nothing wrong with that. Next up was The Temptations. Papa was a Rolling Stone. He was just saying, Mom, was he all good? Was he all bad? Tell me what was up with Papa. And then we had James Brown, Papa Don't Take No Mess, Part 1. And yeah, there was some corporal punishment involved in there. But it was fresh. We had Fred Wesley, Maceo Parker, went on to Parliament. We love those horny horns. So let's keep this Father's theme, Papa theme, Daddy theme, going here on Radio 1190. KVCU Boulder. Belch. Daddies.

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This is Desjardins bringing you themed adult contemporary, and we've got the theme of papas, daddies. It's not Father's Day, but dads are close to my heart and front on my mind. Is that how they say it? Maybe that's something to say. Talk about contemporary. We just heard Father John Misty with Nancy from Now On, Father John Misty, you get it. And then that song was by Drug Cabin, titled Steely Dad. You get it? All right. So we've got three songs coming up dedicated to Nate Greenberg's dad and a lot of dads out there that enjoy Crosby, Stills, Nash & Young. So keep it dialed. Themed adult contemporary. Daddies.

Hey, welcome back, Radio Libinundi, KVCU Boulder. This is Desjardins bringing you Themed Adult Contemporary, and this one's all about the dads. I've got a couple close ones on my mind. That last song, oh, brother, Radioland, not a dry eye in the studio. That song's very special to me. I hope it's very special to you, and probably special to one of your daddies out there. That last three-song set was going out to Nate Greenberg's dad. It was Crosby, Stills, Nash & Young, Wooden Ships, Carry On, and The Tearjerker. Oh, my God. Blue Windows Behind the Stars? Ugh. And that was Helpless. So let's open the windows, get the dust out this studio, and lighten the mood up in here. This is Radio 1190. Daddies. Oh.

Okay, Radioland, this is Desjardins bringing you Themed Adult Contemporary here on Radio 1190 KBCU Boulder. This theme is about the dads. Daddies? I've got two dads. I've got four dads. In the front of my mind, on the tip of my tongue. And so all these songs were going out to them. We lightened the mood with Biggie Smalls, Big Papa. Believe me, sweetie, I got enough to feed the needy. That's what he's talking about. T-bone steak, cheese and eggs, Welch's grape. And then was Slippery People by the Talking Heads. That was, my dad loved the Talking Heads. And so we used to listen to it all the time. He would ride his bike and listen to the music way too loud. And so, like father, like son, I have one more song to play. It's a Grateful Dead song. And it's written about, I think, Mickey Hart's dad, about a 9-mile skid on a 10-mile track. With that, I'm going to leave you. 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Big Daddies, they're here, he's here, and then he's gone.

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1: 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The hungry fox then went to the...
0: That's all the time we have for this week, folks. 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